0: Golf 35. I have one male signal to you.
1: Okay, Golf 35, you're clear. One male signal to 2005. Okay, Golf 49 is safety check.
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1: Bye.
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0: 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So I'm out investigating with City Hall Command.
1: Fire 24, you're clear on scene 240. Nothing showing out investigating with Command 2010.

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1: Not for missing.
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1: Okay, 2016.

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1: Command, your attack primary is timed out. 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
0: Negative.
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1: Kitty Hawk, come here.
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0: communications from Exotica Command.
1: Come here, guys.
0: We're still troubleshooting this. If you get an alarm from Exotica right now, do not dispatch. We're here on scene. Please.
1: You're there, please wait.

0: Paul 30.
1: Hey, Paul 30.
0: Sherman, I'll have traffic stop at the state at the county garage.
1: Okay, 20-30.
2: Ladder, you're clear. You've used the panel that's identifying the smoke detector head in question. In trouble.
1: Looks like the commander's still on frame.

0: communications from Leviathan Command?
1: Leviathan Command.
0: Cause of alarm was determined to be construction. They're going to continue construction for the next couple hours. The system will be placed on test, and they will conduct a fire watch. They will notify you when the system is back up and to be dispatched as normal. All fire companies return to available. Release an attack permit in command.
1: Command, you're clear on construction is the cause. They will be continuing construction. They'll put the system on test. All companies available, releasing the command at 2046.

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1: Seabreaker 21.
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0: 2055.

0: Vehicle 31 will be in check at Shadow Lake, lot 218.
1: Vehicle 31.
0: Father's making suicidal threats, stating he's going to take handfuls of pills and no one will find him. It's a 44-year-old male, Terry Augustus Jr. Male left his residence around 1700 in a blue sedan, unknown maker model. Life 360 is showing him at the East Fork State Campground in Afton, Ohio.
1: Okay.
0: Twenty one one.

0: Hey, Paul, how are
1: you guys?
0: I see you cleared the shuttle and are responding to Shuttle 8. Do you want 31 to still go?
1: No, I'll be fine, Julia.
0: Hey, Paul, 31, are you clear?
1: 31, clear.
0: 31, I just stacked a harassment past 7375 Brookstone.
1: Correct.
0: 21 and 2.

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1: 35. 31.
0: The third party caller says someone's trying to break into the residence.

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He was just finding a green tree. 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Doesn't drive, but there should be a brown Taurus in the driveway.

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Heidi is responding to Green Tree. The caller is the daughter of the resident that lives there. She did call and said that someone was trying to break in. She does have weapons, but is 87 years old. The daughter is on her way in a brown 2000 Chevy S10.

0: Paul 30, Eastern Relations Channel, and disregarding the unit, you know what I'm saying?
1: Hey, Paul 30, you're clear. Hey, Paul 35, hey, Paul 50, are you clear, direct?
2: 35, I'm clear.
1: Attention all frontline, what's your name? 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

0: 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April 35.
1: Please show me how to lot 374 references call.
0: Clear. Lot 374, 2148.

0: Paul 39, A Paul 49, squad traffic for a Paul, 228 Mary Ellen.
1: 49.
0: Caller 17-year-old Osner fell down the outside steps. There's a caution attached for a two officer response advising there's several weapons in the residence.
1: Responding. 49, responding.
0: Responding 2156.

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2: APOL 39, APOL 49, medics will be staged.
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2: Medic 46, EMS 46, per deputy, just being secure.
1: Yeah.
2: What are you doing here?

0: 39. They're on behind the residents.
1: Father 9, you said out of advisor behind residence.
0: Yeah, have them come around to the rear door.
1: Here's 2200. Medic 46, EMS 46, the deputies are requesting a response to the rear door of the residence.
2: Got it.

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1: Two Bear 21, go ahead.
0: I'll be at the old grocery store at the Marvel Plaza with the front door open.
1: You're good. Do you need any additional?
0: I'll take a team of you for now.
1: You're clear on team 2203.

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0: Pilot passenger Henry Tom Lincoln, 1636. 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
0: 2206.

0: very, very good. And show me or really figure out what's going on with this individual.
1: You're clear, responding ER 2208.
2: Two Baker 21, safety check. 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I got to reach through.
1: Okay. Two Baker 2208.

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0: You let Sheriff's Office know. We got two individuals on motorcycles drag racing back and forth on Columbia Road in front of the Kings High School.
2: Hey, Paul 35, watch out for a fall. We're at Otterbein Room 316.
3: 35,
0: clear. 22, 30. One's going to be a Harley motorcycle type bike. The other one's going to be a sports bike. I don't have to make the color on them.
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1: Medic 33, transporting to Atrium.
0: Transporting Atrium, what is your answer?
1: April 50.
0: For Sergeant Davis at the jail, extension 1672. 2301.

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1: Hello. 34.
0: Caller's husband hit the caller and the kid, still getting further.
1: Your caller's still active.
0: We're still getting further. What's going on?
1: Your caller will be emergency so far. 34. Same driver.
0: Gary, clear responding ER. It does seem like there is a language barrier. We're getting language line on the line.
1: Clear.
0: 2321.
1: 34, clear.

0: Paypal 39, Paypal 34, the husband was speaking in the background. Doesn't sound active, but the female would only answer yes or no questions.
1: Taxi 5, Clara, Motor Rogers. 34, same driver.
0: You're clear, 23, 22.
1: That's not what we get there. If we could keep language line on the line as well.
0: Here, clear, 23-23. Paypal 39, Paypal 34. The mail left in a Kia Optima.
1: Square. We know which way.

0: Paul 39, Paul 34. The mail left in a Kia Optima.
1: Square. We know which way.
0: Stand by. Still getting it.

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1: Okay.
0: 23:24.

0: Paypal 39, Paypal 34. Claim numbers been added to the call. It's King Ocean Lincoln 7058. Return to the gray. 2018 Kia Sedan.
1: Hello, sir. I was coming from 48 when they said he was leaving. I didn't pass him, so he probably went towards your film.
0: You're 3, 23, 25.

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1: Hey, call 34, go ahead.
0: 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It's parked in the parking lot. You can probably disregard call 38 on this particular location.
1: You're clear, I'll let him know.

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1: Hey, call 39, go ahead.
0: Can you have her buzz us in the main door?
1: Yes, sir, 2329.

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0: 2-1-6, King Robert Zebra, 8815.
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1: Two Baker 21 off Bayerline. Looks like they're transporting already.
0: Airport 2337.

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1: Holland.
0: 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She confirmed, girl.
1: Here, car.
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0: Good.
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0: You're on scene 211. 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
0: We'll be at the southbound exit to King's Mills, 71. King Robert King, 3907.
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0: The Lebanon Road at Hufford. The Florida, Henry Robert Charles, Paul 72.

0: Every time it's off is $5.25 out of Florida that return money. 1997 homemade trailer from infiller.
1: Henry Robert Charles, Paul 72.
0: Yes, sir.
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1: 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Franklin Red and Lytle. McKinney and King, 5-7-1-7.

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0: 2011-2013, I'm alarm digestive specialist, 77 West Eleanor Drive.
1: 2011, go for bud.
0: It's an audible commercial burglary alarm showing east corridor mission.
1: 2011 is clear.
0: This unit's clear, 548.

0: 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I'll handle it single unit.
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0: Here, sir. Thank you.

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0: 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Have you gotten any additional on this?
1: So the car versus the truck is a lumber, and there's fuel on the roadway, the truck is fully loaded.
0: You're clear.
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1: Got some more information. 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There was 95 gallons in the tank, and the tank was punctured.
0: You're clear.
1: 741.
2: April 12th, traffic cash, 6524 block of Township Line Road.
0: April 12th.
2: Vehicle versus deer, silver 2019 Subaru, cars believed to be total, no injuries.
3: April 22, I'll pick that up.
2: April 12th, very clear.
0: April 12th, clear direct.
2: 742.

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1: Hey, Paul 29,
0: 742.

0: far as Adel commands.
1: Command, go ahead.
2: If you would notify the EPA that we've got 95 gallons of diesel fuel on the ground here.
1: Here's 745.

0: T-77.
1: T-77, go ahead.
0: I'll be on scene and I'll have command. If EPA needs a phone number, I can provide you with public service.
1: Go ahead.
0: 513-382-8732.
1: Yeah, great. I'm 46.

0: Marley.
1: Yeah, 21, fire alarm, 64 Fairview Drive.
2: Yeah, John, please.
1: 748.
0: 277. Communications with 277.
3: Go ahead.
0: They're requesting the what type of fuel it was at least.
3: Diesel fuel.
0: Here, 749.

0: at 1517 Forge Nursing Home Facility. Nothing showing from three sides. Building's not evacuated. Medic 15 be command out of this unit.
1: Here's everybody 15 on scene. Large nursing facility, nothing showing. Starting evacuations with command 751.

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0: Husband fell off of toilet, split his skull open, still gathering further.
1: 277. Tanker 12, responding.
0: Clear at 756.
2: Tanker 12, you're clear, responding. 277, go ahead with your traffic.
3: 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It's not passable on either road at that intersection.
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2: Have we made contact with the road department?

0: 377.
1: Yeah.
0: Just for clarification, I was asking if the request had been made and if we had heard back from them. I requested it probably 10, 15 minutes ago.
1: I have a note in the call that the engineer's office is bringing sand. The person that was operating is no longer in the comm center.
0: You're clear that they are en route to our location. If you can contact them back, let them know they're going to need to either come from the south on Morrow Cathedral or come from the east on Dallasburg.
1: You're calling them back with location information, if they're saying

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1: Forty-five.
0: 8-16.

0: 377 Road Department's been updated.
1: 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Thank you.
0: Okay, 16.

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1: Seven quarters releasing attack at 8 8 10.

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0: Letter confirmed that they can't handle for their unit. They didn't really stack for.
1: Can't handle for the ladder. Releasing the stack, 31.

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1: April 29.
0: Okay, at 8:41.

0: Tumington, 22, harassment passed. 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
1: Tumington, 22.
0: Man named Justin Murray leaving unusual messages on phone has been happening since 2023. So complaints requesting an officer to respond for a report.
1: That's correct.
0: 843.

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Attention all P1 units, pull over stolen vehicle out of Miami Township. 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Plate number Henry Zebra John, 1382, Ohio. Vehicle is injured, stolen, last seen on Flock at 246 at Spring Valley Country Path Trail heading westbound. If located, stop and hold from Miami Township PD. Relay Warren County Communications at 858.

Sentinel perimeter there at Special Attention District 9. The 200 block of Hobart Avenue will be closed. No access for emergency vehicles. Raleigh County is Nigel.

0: April 25, stacking squad traffic for a fall at Life Enrichment Center.
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0: I'm going to be conducting a fire alarm test at 6125 Commerce Court. 6125 Commerce Court, it's the Prasco facility. 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

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Being the 2600 block of Pena Royal with Ohio personalized for, Frank Robert Adam, Mary Edward, 1 Tom.

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1: April 24, reference Hamilton Township's earlier crash. Dallas, Bergen, Mark, Zadale are going to be closed for a while for cleanup.
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0: 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We have a vehicle description.
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1: 45.
0: Okay, for 45, 1032. 10 Zebra 73, a safety check.
2: 73, I'm okay. Could you clear me from the call with a report, please?
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0: 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Doing a 22 EMS responding for a fall. An employee fell at game day 7576 North 48.
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0: 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Theft, fraudulent bank transaction, and the callers at the PD lobby.
1: That's clear. Put us on scene.
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0: St. Paul 29, for missing person from 3360 Trevilla.
1: St. Paul 29.
0: Looks like that is Joanne Acone calling in. Her address is on personal. Advising there's a male was last seen at 2100 last night getting out of Kettering Health main campus and transferred to Montgomery County and then back to us. This is his home address. And the caller is advising he has not been seen. Thank you, guys.

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1: 25.
0: We're writing this non-injury traffic crash, a black truck and a black sedan, just north of the intersection and with the flashers on.

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0: Clark was dispatched 87-year-old male. He's weak.
1: 23,
0: sir. 1103.

0: April 29th.
1: 29.
0: Just information. I wasn't getting 24. Wasn't getting a good address on Subsnow. I can call her back and find out if it's something different. There is a 2410, and across the street from that's the Acorn Landscaping. But I don't see a 2411 on the board.
1: Affirmative. Call back. That's great.
0: And it actually does look like the back of the property is Acorn. There's a house back there. I'm thinking that might be the 2411. But for some reason, it did not show up in CAD, only the 2415 out in front of it did.
1: Thank you.
0: 11 of horses.

0: to Adams, 21, for an attempt to locate at 211 Janet, apartment 4.
1: General, go ahead.
0: 11 and 9.

0: Any call 22?
1: We'll be at the lobby of the sheriff's office.
0: Yeah, right. DSO, I'm assuming this is 1113.

0: Lincoln, 23, for the seizure call at 980 Old 122.
1: Lincoln, 23.
0: 46-year-old female, cause of such for seizure at RVHI.
1: 23, clear.
0: 1119, APOL 22, safety check.
2: April 22, 45.
0: You're clear, 1119.

0: 2 weeks and 23.
1: Advise the fire department, it's in the back and she's having another seizure.
0: Clearing in the back and patient's having another seizure, 1128.

0: Hey, Paul 20.
1: Paul 20.
0: Looks like this terminal warrant service is OD&O unit. They're out with somebody at Paul Sleeping, Nathan Moore Mill Grove. There's a subject that has a warrant. We're trying to get additional from OD&O.
1: Vehicle
0: action 24. Vehicle 24, you colonel, and it does look like Jay did advise that we can disregard.
1: Vehicle 24, good.
0: OD&R is out with somebody at Paul's Creek Access at Newsmore Mill Grove. They have a subject that has an entered warrant, and then OD&R advised we can disregard. They were requesting assistance, it looks like.
2: Okay, they advised to disregard.
0: 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It doesn't like it's going to be a criminal warrant service. It's just going to be a criminal warrant, from what I can tell. But they did say you could disregard.
2: Okay, show me back available.
0: 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Back available in 41.

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0: responding.
1: EMS 81
0: responding 12-13.
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1: Yeah.
0: Comes back to a silver vehicle. It's on a red Chevy HHR.
1: Sir, time to stop 12-18. 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Did you want a second unit?
0: For right now, have one float this way. I'll advise you.
1: You're clear. Sergeant Mason, you see you. 12-19.

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0: Yeah.
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0: Paul 25.

0: 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Traffic stop.
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0: sound? Being a lot of Target in South Lebanon with George Zebra David 6240.

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1: 21, clear.
0: Clear, 1300.

0: 28-23 traffic offense, North 741.
1: Maybe 23.
0: 2023, also 2023. Mint green truck driving erratically was northbound on 741, but pulled on to Edinburgh Drive.
1: I'm clear on that. 23.
0: Both units clear, 1303.

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0: 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There you go, 8441, US 42.
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0: There's some 14.

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1: 23, you're clear.
0: CZ-21 hang up. So there's three potentials here on main.
1: 23, clear. Or correcting, 21, all clear.
0: 13, 20.

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1: These are turned down for a moment.
2: Communication from 924.
3: 2022. I'm hearing that wave. Just my calls around. I'll head there as well.
2: You're in 924. What is this call?
0: Cardiac arrest now. You're clear. It's actually upgraded to a cardiac.
3: 22 emergency response.
0: I just recommended it. They are doing CPR now.
1: Okay. 2023. We'll be in route to that.
0: So it's responding 22 ER at 1322.

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1: 21 is going to be the one that's out there at the cardiac arrest. I'm available right now.
0: Available 1328.
2: 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Just go ahead, we're calling units on scene. 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

0: Mayfall 49, air receive pass 232 Mary Ellen.
1: Mayfall 49.
0: Neighbor from down the road honking outside and asking questions to the residents at home. Time last 5 minutes.
1: 49 clear.
0: Lincoln 23, road hazard, 6242, Funnel Hill.
2: Lincoln 23.
0: SUV off the side of the roadway with hazards on.
2: 23 clear.
0: Mayfall 25, traffic crash, Green Tree and Shaker Golf.
2: Clear.
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1: Medic 51.
0: Do you have PD attached to this call?
1: Affirmative. They're still en route.
0: Can you repeat that?
1: Affirmative. They're still en route.
0: That's clear. Let them know we'll be staged in the area.
1: You're clear. We're staged in the area 1605.

0: to Lincoln 33, an intoxicated driver, also at Route 122 in Utica.
1: To Lincoln 33.
0: Eastbound on 122, the caller is following a possible intoxicated driver in a white Cadillac Escalade with a Florida plate.
1: 33, clear.
0: 16 and 7.

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1: 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Unclear on the update. Nobody out of the area. Can you notify the appropriate agency of where they're at?
0: That's clear.

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1: 2 William 31.
0: Attention you to a intoxicated driver that started in Clear Creek. They're northbound 42, approaching the 73.
1: Clear, clear.
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0: 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I'm not going to be able to catch up to him out of the area break.
1: Fine.
0: Can you notify Clinton County, and if there's a Harveysburg unit, notify them?
1: That's clear. We'll pass them along to Clinton County.
0: Clear.

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1: To Lincoln 31.
0: Caller advised, your husband fell. We're still gathering further.
1: 31 clear.
0: 1619.

0: April 34, traffic offense, 123 in Brian.
1: 34.
0: Southbound on 123, passing South Lanesville. Cruiser from OSP to red Chevy Cobalt that is driving off the roadway in and out of traffic.
1: 34, clear. That's probably on middle catch up. Go ahead and notify my OSI to the direction.
0: That's clear, 1621.

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0: 1622.
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1: 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I may not be able to catch that line.
0: That's where they're passing Pine Ridge now.
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1: 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To Zebra 32, well being check, West Mill and Myers Creek. The time lapse of 2 minutes, an older male with gray hair wearing red sweatpants and a white black hoodie walking westbound on Mill, stumbling on the roadway and acting off.
0: That's 1627.

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0: Can you bolo this fable for Mason, since we don't know which way it went?
1: That's clear. Looks like for information, the car is at 5081 Cocksmith.
0: Four, nine, clear.
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0: Little Miami High School with Henry Queen Zebra 3551.
1: 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The tag is current 01 on a gray 2022 Honda out of Cincinnati.

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0: Zebra 31 to Zebra 32, multi signing for an open door, 22 Woodhill Drive.
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0: Booking is clear, 1545.
2: Two zero 33.
0: Yeah, clear. 2 zero 33. Are you clear? Hey, give that background to Drew. 2 zero 33 advise you to take the alarm signal unit. He'll advise if
1: he needs a second. That's talking about the door.
0: 1645.
1: 2 zero 31.
0: Good.
1: You can clear out that parking plant. UTL. Being around to the open door.
0: That's clear. 1645.
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0: 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On scene, 1646.

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1: 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Small single family residential. Nothing showing on investigating, taking command 1647.

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1: Go ahead.
0: 7249.
1: That's clear, 1648.
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3: 1831. I'm off by seeing Angel available for the attack force.
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1: I think this is okay, you can put check out the 50.

Assistant All Primary North Units, prepare a copy of OLO for a domestic subject out of Franklin. Assistant All Primary North Units, OLO for officer safety and for a domestic violence subject out of Franklin. Jody Eric Wagner's last seen leaving 960 South Main Street in Franklin approximately 30 minutes ago, last seen driving a silver Suburban, registration of King Charles Robert 7780. He's possibly headed to the main Hamilton Township, or correction, Hamilton area. Males armed with a firearm, and Franklin will have domestic violence charges on the male. Just located, stop and hold for the City of Franklin. Relay to Warren County Comm Center, 7 p.m. 4.

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0: For a custody exchange at McDonald's, they're requesting to meet at 1730. The caller will be in a white Hyundai Santa Fe.
1: Sorry.
0: 1708.

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0: Market and Commerce, John Young, Frank, 3153.
1: Hey, Paul 51, your time is up at 1714. The tag is expired, no one on a white 2012 Nissan on the Middletown.

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0: 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Beginning is going to be same as ending.
1: That's where responding something.

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1: Juniper 32.
0: Relay by Middletown, it's a attempt to locate for a 16-year-old Bella Arwood. She should be driving a black Toyota Corolla. She's on probation. Middletown advised that she came to the area and took her 18-month-old child. It's biologically hers, but she has not had a child since it was born.
1: That's clear.
0: 1719.

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0: Did Middletown advise that they have charges?
1: Negative, we'll ask.
0: You're clear, Rick.
1: Go ahead.
0: Just see if they'll advise what they want us to do if she's located.
1: It looks like they will have charges. They advise if you make contact with a female to call and dis- into their dispatch, and they will let PD know what they need.
0: You're clear, thank you.
1: You're welcome.

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0: 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The tag is current and launched on a black 2025 Ford out of Lanchester.
1: 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Transfer complete, break branding.
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1: Hey, Paul 31.
0: Be Conover and East 4th Street with King Robert Mary, 1746.
1: To William 31. Correction, Nate Ball 31. Your driver's stop is 1731. The tag is current 01 on a black 2019 Chevy at Miamisburg.

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0: to Lincoln 33, squad traffic for a fall, 3584 North State Route 48.
1: To Lincoln 33.
0: 82-year-old female, conscious and breathing, cell.
1: So. 33, please.
0: 1739.

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1: 2020.
0: I'll be 4th of 2021 with King Paul Victor 2751.

0: to William 20, your turn to stop is 1741. The deck is current and 1 on a black 2022 Honda at a cutter.
1: I'm ignoring the 4-6, Franklin.
0: That's clear, 1742. To William 31, a safety check.
2: So we're going to get traffic.
0: A safety check.
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0: 1742.
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0: 3584 North Sierra 48.

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0: Caller saw a 2-year-old male walking by himself on Shepherd's Way, walking further back into the neighborhood. Last seen wearing a green and white t-shirt and dark colored shorts.
1: April 49, clear.
0: 1746.

0: 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The caller now no longer sees the juvenile. 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
1: April 33.
0: 1748.

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0: Middletown called back. They want the juvenile to return home for reference charges. They advise to contact their dispatch for any additional details.
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0: Give me the 5200 block of Cox Smith with a semi block in the road. Place going to be at Oklahoma, 539, 2 Lincoln, Georgia.

0: Great, Walter, for your thoughts.
1: Hey, Paul 33.
0: 71 northbound at the 40. John Zebra, Henry 9353.

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1: To hospital in DC, 1833.
0: Zebra 91, traffic defense, southbound 741,
2: 2040, North Hospital.
1: Clear. 1833.
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2: Doing in 33, structure fire, UDF, and red line.
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0: Zebra 91, where was this vehicle last seen at, and what's the time lapse?
1: Time lapse, time of call, last seen at the Dayton Mall, outbound towards 741.
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0: Eastbound 32, traffic crash, Fairview and Dayton Oxford.
1: Southwest, of course.
0: Engine 43.

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1: 51, clear.
0: Hey, Paul 55, calling traffic, fire traffic for a fire alarm. 3801, Anderson.
1: Hey, Paul 55, I'm clear.
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0: 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I'm all up on scene. I'll get the paper for
2: 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You're clear. 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

0: dispatching assistance. Team question back to Riverside.
1: Be advised.
0: Can you place me back in service? I've been canceled by medical crew on scene.
1: What is your unit ID?
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0: It's going to be from Brent 2. We can't handle for the giant tensile units. Will be stacked.
1: 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Can handle for the battalion. Cancel units releasing TAC 5, 1855.
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1: Yeah, can you show us transporting one from the accident to Mercy Kings Mills?
2: You're clear. Transporting one from the accident to Mercy Kings Mills, 1912.

0: Tribeca 41, traffic stop. Tribeca 41. Station 71 with John Union X-ray 4413.
1: South 1913, return to Colonel Lawrence, dark blue, 22 Chevy station wagon. Out of 12 room, it's actually CW.

0: Paintball 49. Safety check.
1: 49 checks, Barry.
0: Actually, 16.

0: more at least on that vehicle. Ready for a minute second, please.
1: Hey, Paul 34.
0: Paul, Tom, 106, Union 7. We'll be at 123 and 22.

0: out of the vehicle at 1920. You read advise on the state on the plate.
1: It's going to be Minnesota.
0: That's clear. No return.
1: Okay. I'll get a trailer plate from Pennsylvania. Give me a second. I'll get that too.
2: D-Baker 41, you send me out with 34.
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1: Available 1925. 8-ball 35, 8-ball 55, suspicious person at 2421, Gideon Drive.
2: 35 clear, single unit.
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0: I see 26.

0: Paul 33, Paul 34, Construction Fire 6986, Dr. Correct. There's a fire in a basement off of the stove in the basement. I think sorry.
1: Tanker 76 responding.
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2: Is it anyone responding? 1931. Thank you, ma'am.
3: Houston, 1031, routine route.
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2: Baseball 33. I'll be ER until everyone's out.
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0: 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Medium size, single family residence, one story. Nothing apparent from Alpha or Bravo. Be off to 360. The San Francisco actor in command.
1: Mission 81 on scene of a medium size, single story. Residential, nothing apparent from Alpha or Bravo. While doing a 360, taking command, 1936.
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0: The 5,000 block of State Route 123 with a semi-trailer cab, no trailer. I'll get you a plate when I get it stopped.
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1: Miss House 1938, return to Colonel Watch Gray, 2013 High Day 4, hatchback in a Mason. Zebra 31, squad traffic for a fall, Springboro Commons, CN 203.
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2: 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April 33, we put a wreck.
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0: Medic 76 is going to be unavailable due to staffing. Dispatch Medic 77 to that call.
1: You're clear. 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Medic 76 unavailable due to staffing. 1953.